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0: A 70% chance of showers for tonight, possibly a thunderstorm with a low of 69. A 70% chance of showers and storms for tomorrow with a high of 84. That's forecast from the EAB Weather Center.
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5: 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From the EAB Weather Center.
6: A 70% chance of showers for tonight, possibly a thunderstorm with a low of 69. A 70% chance of showers and storms for tomorrow with a high of 84. That's forecast from the EAB Weather Center.
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4: Your weather every 20 minutes, guaranteed, from the EAB Weather Center.
5: A 70% chance of showers for tonight, possibly a thunderstorm with a low of 69. A 70% chance of showers and storms for tomorrow with a high of 84. That's forecast from the EAB Weather Center.
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0: Your weather every 20 minutes guaranteed from the EAB Weather Center.
2: A 70% chance of showers for tonight, possibly a thunderstorm with a low of 69. A 70% chance of showers and storms for tomorrow with a high of 84. That's forecast from the EAB Weather Center.
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7: 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From the EAB Weather Center.
8: A 70% chance of showers for tonight, possibly a thunderstorm with a low of 69. A 70% chance of showers and storms for tomorrow with a high of 84. That's forecast from the EAB Weather Center.
9: 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Sure. How about country over the prairie? 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
6: A 70% chance of showers for tonight, possibly a thunderstorm with a low of 69. A 70% chance of showers and storms for tomorrow with a high of 84. That's forecast from the EAB Weather Center.
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7: A 70% chance of showers for tonight, possibly a thunderstorm with a low of 69. A 70% chance of showers and storms for tomorrow with a high of 84. That's forecast from the EAB Weather Center.
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2: A 70% chance of showers for tonight, possibly a thunderstorm with a low of 69. A 70% chance of showers and storms for tomorrow with a high of 84. That's forecast from the EAB Weather Center.
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5: Your weather every 20 minutes, guaranteed, from the EAB Weather Center.
6: A 70% chance of showers for tonight, possibly a thunderstorm with a low of 69. A 70% chance of showers and storms for tomorrow with a high of 84. That's forecast from the EAB Weather Center.
0: 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Sure. How about country over the prairie? That's us, Country 97.3.

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6: A 70% chance of showers for tonight, possibly a thunderstorm with a low of 69. A 70% chance of showers and storms for tomorrow with a high of 84. That's forecast from the EAB Weather Center.
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10: A 70% chance of showers for tonight, possibly a thunderstorm with a low of 69. A 70% chance of showers and storms for tomorrow with a high of 84. That's forecast from the EAB Weather Center.
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7: A 70% chance of showers for tonight, possibly a thunderstorm with a low of 69. A 70% chance of showers and storms for tomorrow with a high of 84. That's forecast from the EAB Weather Center.
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3: Bonjour, monsieur.
4: Yes, hi. I'm staying in room 22, and I was wondering if there was anyone I could chat with about my sheets. 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
6: A 70% chance of showers for tonight, possibly a thunderstorm with a low of 69. A 70% chance of showers and storms for tomorrow with a high of 84. That's forecast from the EAB Weather Center.
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5: A 70% chance of showers for tonight, possibly a thunderstorm with a low of 69. A 70% chance of showers and storms for tomorrow with a high of 84. That's forecast from the EAB Weather Center.
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9: A 70% chance of showers for tonight, possibly a thunderstorm with a low of 69. A 70% chance of showers and storms for tomorrow with a high of 84. That's forecast from the EAB Weather Center.
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0: 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From the EAB Weather Center.
2: A 70% chance of showers and storms through the overnight hours with a low of 69. A 70% chance of more showers and storms throughout the day today with a high of 84. That's your forecast from the EAB Weather Center.
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1: 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From the EAB Weather Center.
2: A 70% chance of showers and storms in the overnight hours with a low of 69. A 70% chance of more showers and storms throughout the day today with a high of 84. That's your forecast from the EAB Weather Center.
0: 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Sure. How about country over the prairie? 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
5: 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From the EAB Weather Center.
6: A 70% chance of showers and storms in the overnight hours with a low of 69. A 70% chance of more showers and storms throughout the day today with a high of 84. That's your forecast from the EAB Weather Center.
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0: 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From the EAB Weather Center.
2: A 70% chance of showers and storms in the overnight hours with a low of 69. A 70% chance of more showers and storms throughout the day today with a high of 84. That's your forecast from the EAB Weather Center.
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3: A 70% chance of showers and storms through the overnight hours with a low of 69. A 70% chance of more showers and storms throughout the day today with a high of 84. That's your forecast from the EAB Weather Center.
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2: 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From the EAB Weather Center.
3: A 70% chance of showers and storms through the overnight hours with a low of 69. A 70% chance of more showers and storms throughout the day today with a high of 84. That's your forecast from the EAB Weather Center.
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0: 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From the EAB Weather Center.
2: A 70% chance of showers and storms in the overnight hours with a low of 69. A 70% chance of more showers and storms throughout the day today with a high of 84. That's your forecast from the EAB Weather Center.
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1: 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From the EAB Weather Center.
2: A 70% chance of showers and storms in the overnight hours with a low of 69. A 70% chance of more showers and storms throughout the day today with a high of 84. That's your forecast from the EAB Weather Center.
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1: 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From the EAB Weather Center.
2: A 70% chance of showers and storms in the overnight hours with a low of 69. A 70% chance of more showers and storms throughout the day today with a high of 84. That's your forecast from the EAB Weather Center.
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2: A 70% chance of showers and storms in the overnight hours with a low of 69. A 70% chance of more showers and storms throughout the day today with a high of 84. That's your forecast from the EAB Weather Center.
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3: 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From the EAB Weather Center.
4: A 70% chance of showers and storms in the overnight hours with a low of 69. A 70% chance of more showers and storms throughout the day today with a high of 84. That's your forecast from the EAB Weather Center.
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1: 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From the EAB Weather Center.
2: A 70% chance of showers and storms in the overnight hours with a low of 69. A 70% chance of more showers and storms throughout the day today with a high of 84. That's your forecast from the EAB Weather Center.
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0: 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From the EAB Weather Center.
2: A 70% chance of showers and storms in the overnight hours with a low of 69. A 70% chance of more showers and storms throughout the day today with a high of 84. That's your forecast from the EAB Weather Center.
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1: 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From the EAB Weather Center.
2: A 70% chance of showers and storms through the overnight hours with a low of 69. A 70% chance of more showers and storms throughout the day today with a high of 84. That's your forecast from the EAB Weather Center.
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3: 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From the EAB Weather Center.
4: A 70% chance of showers and storms in the overnight hours with a low of 69. A 70% chance of more showers and storms throughout the day today with a high of 84. That's your forecast from the EAB Weather Center.
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6: Hi, everyone. Skies are going to be cloudy today. We've got rain showers and thunderstorms around. Most of them will be through the first half of the day, with the intensity dying down to the late afternoon. Highs today in the low 80s. Tomorrow for Thursday, we've got mostly sunny skies, no rain, no storms, but it is going to start getting hot and humid. The high for Thursday, 91, with a heat index close to 100. Friday, sunshine, 92. From the Arkansas Now Weather Center, I'm meteorologist Laura Huckabee.
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1: cloudy today.
0: We've
1: got rain showers and
0: Arkansas
1: thunderstorms around. Most of them will be through the first half of the day, with the intensity dying down to the late afternoon. Highs today in the low 80s. Tomorrow for Thursday, we've got mostly sunny skies, no rain, no storms, but it is going to start getting hot and humid. High for Thursday, 91, with a heat index close to 100. Friday, sunshine, 92. From the Arkansas Now Weather Center, I'm meteorologist Laura Huckabee.
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0: Wings over the prairie? 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
1: Good morning, I'm Scotty Woodson from the EAB Ag Network with your EAB Morning Farm Report. The long-awaited text of the Senate's Farm Bill was released yesterday with some hope for pieces missing. Senate Ag Committee Chair John Bozeman highlighted what is included.
2: It modernizes USDA loan limits so producers can access the capital that they need. The world is totally different now than it was in 2018, certainly than it was in 2012. It continues investing in rural broadband and water infrastructure. It strengthens rural communities and supports the next generations of farmers and ranchers. It's built for America, built for rural America.
1: What was missing were big-ticket items like California's Prop 12 and year-round E15 sales. Bozeman says his goal is to get the bulk of the bill passed, and the needed Democratic votes, particularly for E15, can't be found.
2: We really haven't identified anybody that will step up and say that they're for this. On the Democratic side, I'm personally for it, but again, like I say, doesn't seem to be anybody willing to step up on the other side and say that they are.
1: The plan is to bring the bill up for committee vote after July the 4th.
2: What we'd like to do is leave this out there for a couple weeks, and then we're going to come back after the 2-week break, and during that period before August, work hard to actually have a vote and get it out of committee.
1: Bozeman said financial assistance for farmers in the form of additional bridge payments would be addressed separately from the farm bill. Now let's take a look at the markets and how they closed yesterday. July corn at 409 3/4, down 1 3/4, with September corn at 417 3/4, down 2. July soybeans 1117, up 1 1/4, with August soybeans 1124, up 1.5. July wheat at 586 3/4, down 10 3/4, with September wheat at 597, down 10.5. July cotton at 7320, down 201. December cotton at 7859, down 82. July rice 1289.5, up 42 cents, with September rice at 1326.5, up 40.5. Moving on to livestock now. June live cattle 255.15, down 67.5. August live cattle 246 even, down 135. August feeder cattle 368.15, down 227.5. September feeder cattle 366.97.5, down 185. July lane hogs 94.22.5, down 42.5. With August hogs at 97.22.5, up 50. Now a look at our regional weather forecast. Rain and showers likely over the southern half of the region for today. Possible in the northern half with cloudy skies. You can expect highs to be in the mid-80s with overnight lows staying in the upper 60s to low 70s. Sunshine will return for tomorrow, hot with highs in the low to mid-90s, and heat index values could reach the triple digits. That's your EAB Morning Farm Report, and I'm Scotty Woodson. Have a great day.
3: Hi, everyone. Skies are going to be cloudy today. We've got rain showers and thunderstorms around. Most of them will be through the first half of the day, with the intensity dying down to the late afternoon. Highs today in the low 80s. Tomorrow for Thursday, we've got mostly sunny skies, no rain, no storms, but it is going to start getting hot and humid. The high for Thursday, 91, with a heat index close to 100. Friday, sunshine, 92. From the Arkansas Now Weather Center, I'm meteorologist Laura Huckabee.
0: 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Yeah, a throwback to another song that made country great on Country 97.3.

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2: Here's news this hour from the EAB Newsroom. The Arkansas Department of Commerce, in conjunction with the Bureau of Labor Stats, announced Arkansas' seasonally adjusted unemployment rate decline 1/10 of a percentage point from 4.3% in April to 4.2% in May. The United States' jobless rate remained stable at 4.3%. The civilian labor force in Arkansas rose 1,167 in May as unemployment increased by 2,452. Both are currently at record high levels. Compared to May 2025, there are 21,532 more employed individuals in Arkansas. And the Arkansas National Guard will conduct flyovers across the state next week as part of the America 250 celebration leading up to Independence Day. The flyovers will feature C-130 Hercules aircraft from the Arkansas Air National Guard's 189th Airlift Wing and UH-60 Black Hawk helicopters from the Arkansas Army National Guard. Communities across eastern and northeastern Arkansas will see the flyovers beginning Monday, with the full slate of locations scheduled for Wednesday, July 1st. And Libraries with Heart returns to the Dumas Public Library on Wednesday, June 24th, from noon to 1:30 p.m. Join for a free CPR and first aid training session open to the public. From the EAB Newsroom, I'm Hannah Campbell.
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3: 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Good morning, I'm Scotty Woodson from the EAB Ag Network with your EAB Early Morning Market Update. Let's recap the markets and how they closed yesterday. July corn 409 and 3 quarters down 1 and 3 quarters, with September corn 417 and 3 quarters down 2. July soybeans 1117 up 1 and a quarter, with August soybeans 1124 up 1 and a half. July wheat at 586 and 3 quarters down 10 and 3 quarters, with September wheat at 597 down 10 and a half. July cotton at 7320 down 201. December cotton at 7859 down 82. July rice 1289 and a half up 42 cents, with September rice at 1326 and a half up 40 and a half. Moving on to livestock now, June live cattle 255.15 down 67 and a half. August live cattle 246 even down 135. August feeder cattle 368.15 down 227 and a half. September feeder cattle 366.97 and a half down 185. July lane hogs 94.22 and a half down 42 and a half, with August hogs 97.22 and a half up 50. That's your EAB Early Morning Market Update, and I'm Scotty Woodson. Have a great day.
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7: Hi, everyone. Skies are going to be cloudy today. We've got rain showers and thunderstorms around. Most of them will be through the first half of the day, with the intensity dying down to the late afternoon. Highs today in the low 80s. Tomorrow for Thursday, we've got mostly sunny skies, no rain, no storms, but it is going to start getting hot and humid. The high for Thursday, 91, with a heat index close to 100. Friday, sunshine, 92. From the Arkansas Now Weather Center, I'm meteorologist Laura Huckabee.
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4: Here is this hour's headlines. From the Arkansas Now newsroom, the Pea Ridge Police Department will hold a public vigil this Friday to mark 5 years since the line of duty death of Officer Kevin Apple. The memorial begins at 9 p.m. between Slack Street and Townsend Way. Apple was killed in 2021 when a fleeing driver pinned him between two vehicles. The driver later received a life sentence without parole. Little Rock School District Superintendent Dr. Jamal Wright is recovering from minor injuries after a rollover crash on Interstate 40. Wright said another vehicle struck his truck, causing him to lose control, hit two other vehicles, and roll over. Vanessa C. from Pulaski County won $50,000 playing $50,000 Stacked, an instant lottery game. She bought the winning ticket at Sam Cantrell LLC in Little Rock. From the Arkansas Now newsroom, I'm Kelly Conley.
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2: Hi, everyone. Skies are going to be cloudy today. We've got rain showers and thunderstorms around. Most of them will be through the first half of the day, with the intensity dying down to the late afternoon. Highs today in the low 80s. Tomorrow for Thursday, we've got mostly sunny skies, no rain, no storms, but it is going to start getting hot and humid. The high for Thursday, 91, with a heat index close to 100. Friday, sunshine, 92. From the Arkansas Now Weather Center, I'm meteorologist Laura Huckabee.
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0: Every day, people across Southeast Arkansas are making a difference in their communities. Let's meet one of them now in this hour's Southeast Arkansas Spotlight.
1: Country 97.3. Good morning. Well, on the phone with us, we've got Heather Henry, the president of the Grand Prairie Soccer Association. Good morning.
2: Good morning.
1: Hey, thanks so much for your time. I know we've got soccer season that is going to be here before we know it, and you all have your registration going on for the fall. Is that right?
2: That is correct. We are starting registration now. It is $85 from June 16th through August the 1st. And then August the 2nd, it'll be $95, just a $10 late fee. So
1: if someone is interested in signing up, kind of what are the ages of the kids and how do we get registered?
2: So the ages start at age 4, like you're in pre-K 4.
1: Okay.
2: And so we have a field for 4 to 6 year olds, and then another field for 7 to 10 year olds, and another field from 11 to 13 year olds. And the tribal field is ages 13 or 14 to ages 19. And the in-house games are going to be Saturday mornings from starting on September the 12th, and the last Saturday is October the 31st. So those games are held in the morning. The travel teams play Saturday or Sunday in the months of September and October.
1: Okay, so now there's lots of options for the kids. If you want to get them involved, then make sure you do that, whether you're just playing at home or, again, traveling, whatever you'd like to do. But do you all have an in-person sign-up coming up?
2: Yes, we do. We have an in-person sign-up on July 30th. It's from 5 p.m. to 7 p.m. at the First Baptist Church Activity Center here in Stuttgart. And then there's another one on Saturday morning, August the 1st, from 9 a.m. to noon. If you're not able to make it, you can use the registration link on our Facebook page, or there's signs around town that you can scan that code and start registration.
1: Okay, and what is that Facebook page?
2: The Facebook page is Stuttgart, Arkansas, Grand Prairie Soccer Association. And our email address is arcogpsa@gmail.com.
1: All right. Well, I got to ask you this too. Why would you encourage parents to have their kids be a part of this?
2: It is a fun and competitive soccer matches. We have free skills. They get development and learning from playing as a team and having a good time.
1: Yeah. It's all about getting together and having a good time, but you're learning tons of skills and not just sports skills through this as well. So it's a great opportunity. And Heather, I know it's a lot of work, so we definitely appreciate all that you do for the Soccer Association here as well.
2: Well, thank you. Hope to have a good turnout and get your kids signed up for soccer.
1: That's right. 2026 fall soccer season registration is open through August the 1st. Again, Stuttgart AR Grand Prairie Soccer Association Facebook page for more details as well. Again, Heather, thank you so much for your time this morning.
2: Thank you.
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6: Hi, everyone. Skies are going to be cloudy today. We've got rain showers and thunderstorms around. Most of them will be through the first half of the day, with the intensity dying down to the late afternoon. Highs today in the low 80s. Tomorrow for Thursday, we've got mostly sunny skies, no rain, no storms, but it is going to start getting hot and humid. The high for Thursday, 91, with a heat index close to 100. Friday, sunshine, 92. From the Arkansas Now Weather Center, I'm meteorologist Laura Huckabee.
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2: Here's news this hour from the EAB newsroom. Following the confirmation of New World Screwworm in a Texas calf, a July 2nd webinar hosted by the University of Arkansas Division of Agriculture will address concerns about animal and public health. The New World Screwworm is a parasitic fly with larvae that can infest livestock, pets, wildlife, and on rare occasions, humans. It was detected in cattle in the U.S. for the first time in decades on June 3rd of this year. To date, there have been no confirmed cases reported in Arkansas. The webinar will be for livestock owners, pet owners, veterinarians, and the public. The webinar is free to attend and will run from 11:30 a.m. to 1 p.m. on July 2nd. You can also view more information on New World screwworms, signs of infestation, and prevention methods on uaex.uada.edu. And the Arkansas Department of Agriculture, in partnership with Farm Credit, is now accepting entries for the annual Arkansas Grown School Garden of the Year contest. Schools, early childhood education centers, and alternative learning environments that operate a school garden during the 2025-26 school year or plan to begin one in the 2026-27 school year are encouraged to apply by June 26. Several awards ranging from $500 to $1,000 will be awarded. Additional information can be found on the Arkansas Department of Agriculture's website. From the EAB Newsroom, I'm Hannah Campbell.
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9: Hi, everyone. Skies are going to be cloudy today. We've got rain showers and thunderstorms around. Most of them will be through the first half of the day, with the intensity dying down to the late afternoon. Highs today in the low 80s. Tomorrow for Thursday, we've got mostly sunny skies, no rain, no storms, but it is going to start getting hot and humid. The high for Thursday, 91, with a heat index close to 100. Friday, sunshine, 92. From the Arkansas Now Weather Center, I'm meteorologist Laura Huckabee.
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0: unemployment rate remained unchanged at 4.3%. AAA expects record Independence Day travel between June 27th and July 5th. Agency officials said more than 61 million people will drive nationwide, with nearly 6 million travelers coming from Arkansas and neighboring states. This comes as gas prices continue to fall. AAA reported Tuesday that the average cost for a regular gallon of gas in the natural state was $3.54, down 12 cents from last week. The Pine Bluff School District has named a new interim superintendent. The school board appointed Assistant Superintendent Philip Carlock to replace Jennifer Barbary. He will serve as acting superintendent through June 30th, before taking over as interim superintendent on July 1st. From the Arkansas Now Newsroom, I'm Kelly Conley.
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3: I want to tell you a story about Patrick Henry, a famous Virginia statesman. He was a champion of the colonists. He was a delegate to the First Continental Congress, commander-in-chief of Virginia's military during the Revolutionary War, a member of the Second Continental Congress, Virginia's first governor, re-elected four times. He is also the one who famously uttered the words, "Give me liberty or give me death." In his last will and testament, he wrote, "I have now given everything I own to my children. There is one more thing I wish I could give them, and that is Christ. Because if they have everything I gave them and don't have Jesus, they have nothing." Do you have as much as you think you do? I invite you to follow Jesus and let the upcoming fireworks remind you of the freedom from sin Christ made available to you. 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I'm Brian Fink, and this is Insight for Living, presented by the people of First Methodist Church, Stuttgart. I hope you'll join us in person or online every Sunday at 10:15 a.m.
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6: Good morning. This is Kara Ritchie with your sports report on the EAB Sports Network. Darius Acuff Jr. is Sacramento bound. The Kings selected Arkansas's Acuff with the 7th overall pick of Tuesday night's NBA draft. He is the 17th first-round pick in Razorback history and is tied for the 4th earliest selection in the program. He is also the 5th one-and-done selection in Hogs history. The draft continues tonight with the second round beginning at 7. In additional draft news, the Memphis Grizzlies added Cameron Boozer and Kareem Lopez to the roster Tuesday night. Boozer was selected out of Duke with the 3rd overall pick, while Lopez was added as the 21st selection after a pair of pick swaps and trades. In baseball news, the St. Louis Cardinals fell to the Arizona Diamondbacks 4-3 Tuesday. The teams continue their series tonight at 6:45. With your EAB Sports, I'm Kara Ritchie.
7: Hi, everyone. Skies are going to be cloudy today. We've got rain showers and thunderstorms around. Most of them will be through the first half of the day, with the intensity dying down to the late afternoon. Highs today in the low 80s. Tomorrow

0: For Thursday, we've got mostly sunny skies, no rain, no storms, but it is going to start getting hot and humid. The high for Thursday, 91, with a heat index close to 100. Friday, sunshine, 92. From the Arkansas Now Weather Center, I'm meteorologist Laura Huckabee.
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0: 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It's all part of the Country 97.3 Southeast Arkansas Spotlight. Time for another Southeast Arkansas Spotlight. Good morning, Scotty Woodson. Happy to have Farrah Foster with me. Now, Farrah is the Executive Director of the Museum of the Arkansas Grand Prairie. Welcome in, Farrah. How are you?
1: I am wonderful, Scotty. Thank you for having us on.
0: Well, we got to talk about what's coming up because it's a big event. I'm telling my grandkids the other day about 1976. Now, 50 years later, it's 2026. We're celebrating the Big America 250, and we've got something big going on at the Arkansas County and the Museum of the Arkansas Grand Prairie. Can you tell me what's coming up?
1: We have got a couple of events coming up, and we're going to be holding our events on July 3rd. The events plan some other community events on the 4th, but on Friday the 3rd, we're going to start out in partnership with our friends down in the southern end of the county. Arkansas County Judge Eddie Best and his team are preparing a couple of hours of historical tellings and some reminiscence of days gone by, even days that precede Arkansas becoming a state. Very few people realize that Arkansas County actually came out of the Missouri Territory before Arkansas became a state in 1830. But Judge Best will be giving a history of the entire county, dating back to Hernando de Soto's travels. He'll be talking about recorded evidence of Native Americans in this area, as well as some of the significant battles of the American Civil War, tales of the European settlements at Arkansas Post, etc. And he's going to start that with a Pledge of Allegiance at 9 a.m. at the Southern Arkansas County Courthouse on the square in DeWitt. And then at 11 a.m., we are going to open our brand new exhibit called Rooted on the Grand Prairie. So since Arkansas was not a state in 1776, we are taking our premise for this exhibit from people who were actually rooted here on the Grand Prairie. So these are folks like Eddie Boone, who was a Stuttgart athlete and Holman graduate. He went on to be the winningest coach in the Arkansas Athletic Association's highest ranking region. Pete Finken, who was a German immigrant who ended up living in Stuttgart the majority of his life. He was an artist and an engineer. He painted the backdrop for the duck calling contest in the 50s, and he was a member of the U.S. Secret Service when his own brothers were fighting for the German army. Wanda Northcutt-Hartz, local farmer, wife, mother. He went on to be state representative and did a tremendous amount to not only fund medical research here in the state of Arkansas, but she also had the Stuttgart soils designated as the state soil of Arkansas. Anna Burns Stoop, who in the late 1800s, a pharmacist, which was unheard of at the time. She moved to Stuttgart with her husband and bought the electric light plant here. So she was the earliest known female businesswoman in Stuttgart and at the time was called the best known businesswoman in the state of Arkansas. And then, of course, the last but not least are the trio of gentlemen who founded the duck calling contest, which, of course, we know is a huge event throughout the U.S., but around the world every year, and that's Thad McCollum, Dr. Harold Glenn, and Vern Tindall. So we're really excited about that part. Even more, we have got a group of people coming in at 1 p.m. who were on the 1976 Bicentennial Wagon Train. This train went all the way across the country to Valley Forge. The Arkansas wagon left Springdale in March of 1976. For the bicentennial celebration. So these are people who were on the trail. They were also descendants of those people, and they're just going to join us at 1 p.m. for kind of a panel discussion, sharing their memories right in front of the Arkansas wagon, which is in our Prairie Life Room at the museum.
0: Sounds fantastic. Once again, talking with Farrah Foster, Executive Director of the Museum of Arkansas Grand Prairie. This is all going on starting Friday, July the 3rd. Remember, admission is free and the public is invited. That's this hour Southeast Arkansas Spotlight, keeping Southeast Arkansas informed and connected.
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4: Hi, everyone. Skies are going to be cloudy today. We've got rain showers and thunderstorms around. Most of them will be through the first half of the day, with the intensity dying down to the late afternoon. Highs today in the low 80s. Tomorrow for Thursday, we've got mostly sunny skies, no rain, no storms, but it is going to start getting hot and humid. The high for Thursday, 91, with a heat index close to 100. Friday, sunshine, 92. From the Arkansas Now Weather Center, I'm meteorologist Laura Huckabee.
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2: Here's news this hour from the EAB Newsroom. The Arkansas Department of Commerce, in conjunction with the Bureau of Labor Stats, announced Arkansas' seasonally adjusted unemployment rate declined 1/10 of a percentage point from 4.3% in April to 4.2% in May. The United States' jobless rate remained stable at 4.3%. The civilian labor force in Arkansas rose 1,167 in May as unemployment increased by 2,452. Both are currently at record high levels. Compared to May 2025, there are 21,532 more employed individuals in Arkansas. And the Arkansas National Guard will conduct flyovers across the state next week as part of the America 250 celebration leading up to Independence Day. The flyovers will feature C-130 Hercules aircraft from the Arkansas Air National Guard's 189th Airlift Wing and UH-60 Black Hawk helicopters from the Arkansas Army National Guard. Communities across eastern and northeastern Arkansas will see the flyovers beginning Monday, with the full slate of locations scheduled for Wednesday, July 1st. And Libraries with Heart returns to the Dumas Public Library on Wednesday, June 24th, from noon to 1:30 p.m. Join for a free CPR and first aid training session open to the public. From the EAB Newsroom, I'm Hannah Campbell.
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7: Hi everyone, skies are going to be cloudy today. We've got rain showers and thunderstorms around. Most of them will be through the first half of the day, with the intensity dying down to the late afternoon. Highs today in the low 80s. Tomorrow for Thursday, we've got mostly sunny skies, no rain, no storms, but it is going to start getting hot and humid. The high for Thursday, 91, with a heat index close to 100. Friday, sunshine, 92. From the Arkansas Now Weather Center, I'm meteorologist Laura Huckabee.
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1: Here is this hour's headlines from the Arkansas Now Newsroom. In honor of America's 250th birthday, the Arkansas National Guard will conduct flyovers of select cities from June 29th through July 2nd. Officials say the aircraft will showcase elite military aviation and spark patriotism from one corner of the state to the other. Registration is now open for the Arkansas Game and Fish Commission's annual Urban Deer Hunts. This year's archery-only hunts will take place in Cherokee Village, Fairfield Bay, Heber Springs, Helena, West Helena, Horseshoe Bend, and Russellville, and are designed to help manage deer populations. Deer harvested during the urban hunts do not count toward a hunter's seasonal limit.

0: and there are no limits to the number of deer that can be harvested. Hunters must complete required safety training and pass a proficiency test, and the first deer harvested must be donated to Arkansas Hunters Feeding the Hungry. From the Arkansas Now Newsroom, I'm Kelly Conley.
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6: Good morning. This is Kara Ritchie with your sports report on the EAB Sports Network. Darius Acuff Jr. is Sacramento bound. The Kings selected Arkansas's Acuff with the 7th overall pick of Tuesday night's NBA draft. He is the 17th first-round pick in Razorback history and is tied for the 4th earliest selection in the program. He is also the 5th one-and-done selection in Hogs history. The draft continues tonight with the second round beginning at 7. In additional draft news, the Memphis Grizzlies added Cameron Boozer and Kareem Lopez to the roster Tuesday night. Boozer was selected out of Duke with the 3rd overall pick, while Lopez was added as the 21st selection after a pair of pick swaps and trades. In baseball news, the St. Louis Cardinals fell to the Arizona Diamondbacks 4-3 Tuesday. The teams continue their series tonight at 6:45. With your EAB Sports, I'm Kara Ritchie.
7: Hi, everyone. Skies are going to be cloudy today. We've got rain showers and thunderstorms around. Most of them will be through the first half of the day, with the intensity dying down to the late afternoon. Highs today in the low 80s. Tomorrow for Thursday, we've got mostly sunny skies, no rain, no storms, but it is going to start getting hot and humid. The high for Thursday, 91, with a heat index close to 100. Friday, sunshine, 92. From the Arkansas Now Weather Center, I'm meteorologist Laura Huckabee.
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1: 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Well, on the phone with us, we've got Heather Henry, the president of the Grand Prairie Soccer Association. Good morning.
2: Good morning.
1: Hey, thanks so much for your time. I know we've got soccer season that is going to be here before we know it, and you all have your registration going on for the fall. Is that right?
2: That is correct. We are starting registration now. It is $85 from June 16th through August the 1st. And then August the 2nd, it'll be $95, just a $10 late fee. So
1: if someone is interested in signing up, kind of what are the ages of the kids and how do we get registered?
2: So the ages start at age 4, like you're in pre-K 4.
1: Okay.
2: And so we have a field for 4 to 6-year-olds and then another field for 7 to 10-year-olds and another field from 11 to 13-year-olds. And the travel field is ages 13 or 14 to ages 19. And the in-house games are going to be Saturday mornings from starting on September the 12th. And the last Saturday is October the 31st. So those games are held in the morning. The travel teams play Saturday or Sunday in the months of September and October.
1: Okay, so now there's lots of options for the kids. If you want to get them involved, then make sure you do that, whether you're just playing at home or, again, traveling, whatever you'd like to do. But do you all have an in-person sign-up coming up?
2: Yes, we do. We have an in-person sign-up on July 30th. It's from 5 p.m. to 7 p.m. at the First Baptist Church Activity Center here in Stuttgart. And then there's another one on Saturday morning, August the 1st, from 9 a.m. to noon. If you're not able to make it, you can use the registration link on our Facebook page, or there's signs around town that you can scan that code and start registration.
1: Okay, and what is that Facebook page?
2: The Facebook page is Stuttgart, Arkansas, Grand Prairie Soccer Association. And our email address is arcogpsa@gmail.com.
1: All right. Well, I got to ask you this too. Why would you encourage parents to have their kids be a part of this?
2: It is a fun and competitive soccer matches. We have free skills. They get development and learning from playing as a team and having a good time.
1: Yeah. It's all about getting together and having a good time, but you're learning tons of skills and not just sports skills through this as well. So it's a great opportunity. And Heather, I know it's a lot of work, so we definitely appreciate all that you do for the Soccer Association here as well.
2: Well, thank you. Hope to have a good turnout and get your kids signed up for soccer.
1: That's right. 2026 fall soccer season registration is open through August the 1st. Again, Stuttgart AR Grand Prairie Soccer Association Facebook page for more details as well. Again, Heather, thank you so much for your time this morning.
2: Thank you.
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5: Hi, everyone. Skies are going to be cloudy today. We've got rain showers and thunderstorms around. Most of them will be through the first half of the day, with the intensity dying down to the late afternoon. Highs today in the low 80s. Tomorrow for Thursday, we've got mostly sunny skies, no rain, no storms, but it is going to start getting hot and humid. The high for Thursday, 91, with a heat index close to 100. Friday, sunshine, 92. From the Arkansas Now Weather Center, I'm meteorologist Laura Huckabee.
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2: Here is this hour's news from the EAB Newsroom. Arkansas State Police say 190 pounds of marijuana were seized during a traffic stop Monday on Interstate 40 in Monroe County. Officials say the 17-year-old driver from Oklahoma City was arrested and taken into custody. The city of Dumas will host its annual 4th of July fireworks show this Saturday, June 27th at Memorial Park. Festivities begin at 6 p.m. with food trucks, vendors, games, inflatables, a water slide, live entertainment, and door prizes. The fireworks show starts at 9:15 p.m. and admission is free. Registration is now open for the Arkansas Game and Fish Commission's annual Urban Deer Hunts. This year's archery-only hunts will take place in Cherokee Village, Fairfield Bay, Heber Springs, Helena, West Helena, Horseshoe Bend, and Russellville, and are designed to help manage deer populations. Deer harvested during the urban hunts do not count toward a hunter's seasonal limit, and there are no limits to the number of deer that can be harvested. Hunters must complete required safety training and pass a proficiency test, and the first deer harvested must be donated to Arkansas Hunters Feeding the Hungry. The Pine Bluff School District has named a new interim superintendent. The school board appointed Assistant Superintendent Philip Carlock to replace Jennifer Barbary. He will serve as acting superintendent through June 30th before taking over as interim superintendent on July 1st. From the EAB Newsroom, I'm Kelly Conley.
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13: Partly sunny with highs in the mid-80s today. Still a chance of showers tonight as well with a low near 70 and a chance of showers Thursday, otherwise sunny and 90. That's your forecast from your EAB Weather Center.
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4: Partly sunny with highs in the mid-80s today. Still a chance of showers tonight as well with a low near 70 and a chance of showers Thursday, otherwise sunny and 90. That's your forecast from your EAB Weather Center.
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0: Wings over the prairie? Sure. How about country over the prairie? That's us. 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
1: Rice price is down to start the day. Good morning, I'm Scotty Woodson on the EAB Ag Network with your EAB opening market report. July corn at 410 and a quarter, up a half, with September corn at 418 and a half, up three quarters. July soybeans, 1117 and three quarters, up three quarters, with August soybeans, 1125, up one. July wheat at 589 and three quarters, up three, with September wheat at 601, up four. July cotton at 7461, up 65, with December cotton at 7747, down 126. July rice at 1279, down 10 and a half cents, with September rice at 1318, down 8.5. Moving on to livestock now, June live cattle 255.15 unchanged, with August live cattle 246.52 and a half, up 52 and a half. August feeder cattle 369.85, up 170. September feeder cattle 368.35, up 137 and a half. July lean hogs 94.22 and a half unchanged, with August hogs 97.45, up 22 and a half. That's your EAB opening market report, and I'm Scotty Woodson. 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
8: Partly sunny with highs in the mid-80s today. Still a chance of showers tonight as well, with a low near 70, and a chance of showers Thursday, otherwise sunny and 90. That's your forecast from your EAB Weather Center.
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2: Here is this hour's news from the EAB Newsroom. Arkansas State Police say 190 pounds of marijuana were seized during a traffic stop Monday on Interstate 40 in Monroe County. Officials say the 17-year-old driver from Oklahoma City was arrested and taken into custody. The city of Dumas will host its annual 4th of July fireworks show this Saturday, June 27th at Memorial Park. Festivities begin at 6 p.m. with food trucks, vendors, games, inflatables, a water slide, live entertainment, and door prizes. The fireworks show starts at 9:15 p.m. and admission is free. Registration is now open for the Arkansas Game and Fish Commission's annual Urban Deer Hunts. This year's archery-only hunts will take place in Cherokee Village, Fairfield Bay, Heber Springs, Helena, West Helena, Horseshoe Bend, and Russellville, and are designed to help manage deer populations. Deer harvested during the urban hunts do not count toward a hunter's seasonal limit, and there are no limits to the number of deer that can be harvested. Hunters must complete required safety training and pass a proficiency test, and the first deer harvested must be donated to Arkansas Hunters Feeding the Hungry. The Pine Bluff School District has named a new interim superintendent. The school board appointed Assistant Superintendent Philip Carlock to replace Jennifer Barbary. He will serve as acting superintendent through June 30th before taking over as interim superintendent on July 1st. From the EAB Newsroom, I'm Kelly Conley.
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5: Partly sunny with highs in the mid-80s today. Still a chance of showers tonight as well with a low near 70 and a chance of showers Thursday. Otherwise sunny and 90. That's your forecast from your EAB Weather Center.
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4: Here's the latest headlines from the Arkansas Now newsroom. Arkansas State Police say 190 pounds of marijuana was seized during a traffic stop Monday on Interstate 40 in Monroe County. Troopers arrested a 17-year-old from Oklahoma City and took the teen to the Brinkley Police Department before transporting the teen to the Craighead County Juvenile Detention Center. Registration is now open for the Arkansas Game and Fish Commission's annual Urban Deer Hunts. This year's archery-only hunts will take place in Cherokee Village, Fairfield Bay, Heber Springs, Helena, West Helena, Horseshoe Bend, and Russellville, and are designed to help manage deer populations. Deer harvested during the urban hunts do not count toward a hunter's seasonal limit, and there are no limits to the number of deer that can be harvested. Hunters must complete required safety training and pass a proficiency test, and the first deer harvested must be donated to Arkansas Hunters Feeding the Hungry. From the Arkansas Now newsroom, I'm Scotty Woodson.
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4: Are you tired of unreliable information?

0: with a low near 70 and a chance of showers Thursday, otherwise sunny and 90. That's your forecast from your EAB Weather Center.
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4: Rice prices rebounding a bit, cotton falling. Good morning, I'm Scotty Woodson on the EAB Ag Network with your EAB Midday Market Report. July corn at 410 and a quarter up a half, with September corn at 419 and a quarter up 1.5. July soybeans 1117 and 3/4 up 3/4, with August soybeans 1125 and a quarter up 1.25. July wheat at 595 and 3/4 up 9, with September wheat at 606 and a quarter up 9.25. October cotton at 75.50, down 193. December cotton at 77.16, down 157. July rice at 12.91, up 1.5, with September rice at 13.30, up 3.5. Moving on to livestock now, June live cattle at 255.77.5, up 62.5. August live cattle at 246.70, up 70. August feeder cattle at 371.05, up 290. September feeder cattle at 369.55, up 257.5. July lean hogs 94.07.5, down 15, with August hogs at 97.15, down 7.5. That's your EAB Midday Market Report, and I'm Scotty Woodson. 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
11: Partly sunny with highs in the mid-80s today. Still a chance of showers tonight as well, with a low near 70. And a chance of showers Thursday, otherwise sunny and 90. That's your forecast from your EAB Weather Center.
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2: Here is this hour's news from the EAB Newsroom. Arkansas State Police say 190 pounds of marijuana were seized during a traffic stop Monday on Interstate 40 in Monroe County. Officials say the 17-year-old driver from Oklahoma City was arrested and taken into custody. The city of Dumas will host its annual 4th of July fireworks show this Saturday, June 27th at Memorial Park. Festivities begin at 6 p.m. with food trucks, vendors, games, inflatables, a water slide, live entertainment, and door prizes. The fireworks show starts at 9:15 p.m. and admission is free. Registration is now open for the Arkansas Game and Fish Commission's annual Urban Deer Hunts. This year's archery-only hunts will take place in Cherokee Village, Fairfield Bay, Heber Springs, Helena, West Helena, Horseshoe Bend, and Russellville, and are designed to help manage deer populations. Deer harvested during the urban hunts do not count toward a hunter's seasonal limit, and there are no limits to the number of deer that can be harvested. Hunters must complete required safety training and pass a proficiency test, and the first deer harvested must be donated to Arkansas Hunters Feeding the Hungry. The Pine Bluff School District has named a new interim superintendent. The school board appointed Assistant Superintendent Philip Carlock to replace Jennifer Barbary. He will serve as acting superintendent through June 30th before taking over as interim superintendent on July 1st. From the EAB Newsroom, I'm Kelly Conley.
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0: Your weather every 20 minutes guaranteed from the EAB Weather Center.
6: Partly sunny with highs in the mid-80s today. Still a chance of showers tonight as well with a low near 70 and a chance of showers Thursday. Otherwise sunny and 90. That's your forecast from your EAB Weather Center.
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0: Wings over the prairie? 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
8: Partly sunny with highs in the mid-80s today. Still a chance of showers tonight as well with a low near 70 and a chance of showers Thursday. Otherwise, sunny and 90. That's your forecast from your EAB Weather Center.
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5: Here's the latest headlines from the Arkansas Now newsroom. Little Rock School District Superintendent Dr. Jamal Wright is recovering from minor injuries after a rollover crash on Interstate 40. Wright said another vehicle struck his truck, causing him to lose control, hit two other vehicles, and roll over. The Pea Ridge Police Department will hold a public vigil this Friday to mark 5 years since the line-of-duty death of Officer Kevin Apple. The memorial begins at 9 p.m. between Slack Street and Townsend Way. Apple was killed in 2021 when a fleeing driver pinned him between two vehicles. The driver later received a life sentence without parole. And the Pine Bluff School District has named a new interim superintendent. The school board appointed Assistant Superintendent Philip Carlock to replace Jennifer Barbary. He will serve as acting superintendent through June 30th before taking over as interim superintendent on July the 1st. From the Arkansas Now newsroom, I'm Scotty Woodson.
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9: Partly sunny with highs in the mid-80s today. Still a chance of showers tonight as well with a low near 70 and a chance of showers Thursday, otherwise sunny and 90. That's your forecast from your EAB Weather Center.
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2: Here is this hour's news from the EAB Newsroom. Arkansas State Police say 190 pounds of marijuana were seized during a traffic stop Monday on Interstate 40 in Monroe County. Officials say the 17-year-old driver from Oklahoma City was arrested and taken into custody. The city of Dumas will host its annual 4th of July fireworks show this Saturday, June 27th at Memorial Park. Festivities begin at 6 p.m. with food trucks, vendors, games, inflatables, a water slide, live entertainment, and door prizes. The fireworks show starts at 9:15 p.m. and admission is free. Registration is now open for the Arkansas Game and Fish Commission's annual Urban Deer Hunts. This year's archery-only hunts will take place in Cherokee Village, Fairfield Bay, Heber Springs, Helena, West Helena, Horseshoe Bend, and Russellville, and are designed to help manage deer populations. Deer harvested during the urban hunts do not count toward a hunter's seasonal limit, and there are no limits to the number of deer that can be harvested. Hunters must complete required safety training and pass a proficiency test, and the first deer harvested must be donated to Arkansas Hunters Feeding the Hungry. The Pine Bluff School District has named a new interim superintendent. The school board appointed Assistant Superintendent Philip Carlock to replace Jennifer Barbary. He will serve as acting superintendent through June 30th before taking over as interim superintendent on July 1st. From the EAB Newsroom, I'm Kelly Conley.
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6: 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Partly sunny with highs in the mid-80s today. Still a chance of showers tonight as well with a low near 70 and a chance of showers Thursday, otherwise sunny and 90. That's your forecast from your EAB Weather Center.
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0: The home of Luke Bryan, Luke Combs, Blake Shelton, Keith Urban, and more. 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
1: Wheat prices still up, other crops falling. Hello, I'm Scotty Woodson on the EAB Ag Network with your EAB New Market Report. July corn of 408 and a quarter down 1.5, with September corn of 416 and 3/4 down 1. July soybeans 1114 and a quarter down 2 3/4, with August soybeans 1122 and a quarter down 1 3/4. July wheat at 594 up 7 1/4, with September wheat at 604 and a quarter, also up 7 1/4. July cotton at 7250 down 146, with December cotton at 7674 down 199. July rice 1287 down 2.5, with September rice at 1326.5 unchanged. Moving on to livestock now. June live cattle at 255.80 up 65. August live cattle at 246.62.5 up 62.5. August feeder cattle at 370.80 up 265. September feeder cattle at 369.22.5 up 225. July lane hogs at 94 even down 22.5, with August hogs at 96.85 down 37.5. That's your EAB New Market Report, and I'm Scotty Woodson. Have a great day.
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9: Partly sunny with highs in the mid-80s today. Still a chance of showers tonight as well, with a low near 70, and a chance of showers Thursday, otherwise sunny.

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1: Here are the latest headlines from the Arkansas Now newsroom. Arkansas's unemployment rate has fallen to 4.2% in May as the state reached record high employment levels. The rate declined from 4.3% in April, while the national employment rate remained unchanged at 4.3%. Arkansas State Police say 190 pounds of marijuana were seized during a traffic stop Monday on Interstate 40 in Monroe County. Officials say the 17-year-old driver from Oklahoma City was arrested and taken into custody. The AAA says they expect record Independence Day travel this coming week. Agency officials said more than 61 million people will drive nationwide, with nearly 6 million travelers on the Arkansas highways through the week. And this comes as gas prices continue to fall. AAA reported Tuesday that the average cost of a regular gallon of gas in the natural state was $3.54, down 12 cents from last week. From the Arkansas Now newsroom, I'm Scotty Woodson.
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14: Partly sunny with highs in the mid-80s today. Still a chance of showers tonight as well, with a low near 70, and a chance of showers Thursday, otherwise sunny and 90. That's your forecast from your EAB Weather Center.
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2: Here is this hour's news from the EAB Newsroom. Arkansas State Police say 190 pounds of marijuana were seized during a traffic stop Monday on Interstate 40 in Monroe County. Officials say the 17-year-old driver from Oklahoma City was arrested and taken into custody. The city of Dumas will host its annual 4th of July fireworks show this Saturday, June 27th at Memorial Park. Festivities begin at 6 p.m. with food trucks, vendors, games, inflatables, a water slide, live entertainment, and door prizes. The fireworks show starts at 9:15 p.m. and admission is free. Registration is now open for the Arkansas Game and Fish Commission's annual Urban Deer Hunts. This year's archery-only hunts will take place in Cherokee Village, Fairfield Bay, Heber Springs, Helena, West Helena, Horseshoe Bend, and Russellville, and are designed to help manage deer populations. Deer harvested during the urban hunts do not count toward a hunter's seasonal limit, and there are no limits to the number of deer that can be harvested. Hunters must complete required safety training and pass a proficiency test, and the first deer harvested must be donated to Arkansas Hunters Feeding the Hungry. The Pine Bluff School District has named a new interim superintendent. The school board appointed Assistant Superintendent Philip Carlock to replace Jennifer Barbary. He will serve as acting superintendent through June 30th before taking over as interim superintendent on July 1st. From the EAB Newsroom, I'm Kelly Conley.
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5: Partly sunny with highs in the mid-80s today. Still a chance of showers tonight as well with a low near 70 and a chance of showers Thursday. Otherwise sunny and 90. That's your forecast from your EAB Weather Center.
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7: Partly sunny with highs in the mid-80s today. Still a chance of showers tonight as well with a low near 70 and a chance of showers Thursday. Otherwise, sunny and 90. That's your forecast from your EAB Weather Center.
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1: Here's the latest headlines from the Arkansas Now newsroom. Arkansas State Police say 190 pounds of marijuana was seized during a traffic stop Monday on Interstate 40 in Monroe County. Troopers arrested a 17-year-old from Oklahoma City and took the teen to the Brinkley Police Department before transporting the teen to the Craighead County Juvenile Detention Center. Registration is now open for the Arkansas Game and Fish Commission's annual Urban Deer Hunts. This year's archery-only hunts will take place in Cherokee Village, Fairfield Bay, Heber Springs, Helena, West Helena, Horseshoe Bend, and Russellville, and are designed to help manage deer populations. Deer harvested during the urban hunts do not count toward a hunter's seasonal limit, and there are no limits to the number of deer that can be harvested. Hunters must complete required safety training and pass a proficiency test, and the first deer harvested must be donated to Arkansas Hunters Feeding the Hungry. From the Arkansas Now newsroom, I'm Scotty Woodson. 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
10: Partly sunny with highs in the mid-80s today. Still a chance of showers tonight as well, with a low near 70. And a chance of showers Thursday, otherwise sunny and 90. That's your forecast from your EAB Weather Center.
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2: Here is this hour's news from the EAB Newsroom. Arkansas State Police say 190 pounds of marijuana were seized during a traffic stop Monday on Interstate 40 in Monroe County. Officials say the 17-year-old driver from Oklahoma City was arrested and taken into custody. The city of Dumas will host its annual 4th of July fireworks show this Saturday, June 27th at Memorial Park. Festivities begin at 6 p.m. with food trucks, vendors, games, inflatables, a water slide, live entertainment, and door prizes. The fireworks show starts at 9:15 p.m. and admission is free. Registration is now open for the Arkansas Game and Fish Commission's annual Urban Deer Hunts. This year's archery-only hunts will take place in Cherokee Village, Fairfield Bay, Heber Springs, Helena, West Helena, Horseshoe Bend, and Russellville, and are designed to help manage deer populations. Deer harvested during the urban hunts do not count toward a hunter's seasonal limit, and there are no limits to the number of deer that can be harvested. Hunters must complete required safety training and pass a proficiency test, and the first deer harvested must be donated to Arkansas Hunters Feeding the Hungry. The Pine Bluff School District has named a new interim superintendent. The school board appointed Assistant Superintendent Philip Carlock to replace Jennifer Barbary. He will serve as acting superintendent through June 30th before taking over as interim superintendent on July 1st. From the EAB Newsroom, I'm Kelly Conley.
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5: Partly sunny with highs in the mid-80s today. Still a chance of showers tonight as well with a low near 70 and a chance of showers Thursday, otherwise sunny and 90. That's your forecast from your EAB Weather Center.
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1: Here's the latest headlines from the Arkansas Now newsroom. Little Rock School District Superintendent Dr. Jamal Wright is recovering from minor injuries after a rollover crash on Interstate 40. Wright said another vehicle struck his truck, causing him to lose control, hit two other vehicles, and roll over. The Pea Ridge Police Department will hold a public vigil this Friday to mark 5 years since the line-of-duty death of Officer Kevin Apple. The memorial begins at 9 p.m. between Slack Street and Townsend Way. Apple was killed in 2021 when a fleeing driver pinned him between two vehicles. The driver later received a life sentence without parole. And the Pine Bluff School District has named a new interim superintendent. The school board appointed Assistant Superintendent Philip Carlock to replace Jennifer Barbary. He will serve as acting superintendent through June 30th before taking over as interim superintendent on July the 1st. From the Arkansas Now newsroom, I'm Scotty Woodson.
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16: Partly sunny with highs in the mid-80s today. Still a chance of showers tonight as well with a low near 70 and a chance of showers Thursday. Otherwise sunny and 90. That's your forecast from your EAB Weather Center.
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2: Rice prices up, other crops down. Hello, I'm Scotty Woodson on the EAB Ag Network with your EAB Market Countdown. July corn at 407 down 2 3/4, with September corn at 415 to 3/4 down 2. July soybeans at 1108 and 3/4 down 8 1/4, with August soybeans 1116 and 3/4 down 7 1/4. July wheat at 585 and 3/4 down 1. September wheat at 596 down 1. July cotton at 7209 down 187. December cotton at 7626 down 247. July rice 1292 and a half up 3, with September rice at 1332 up 5 1/2. Moving on to livestock now. June live cattle at 256 even up 85. August live cattle at 246 52 and a half up 52 and a half. August feeder cattle at 372 92 and a half up 477 and a half. September feeder cattle at 370 62 and a half up 365. July lane hogs at 93.85 down 37 and a half, with August hogs at 96.70 down 52 and a half. 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
8: Partly sunny with highs in the mid-80s today. Still a chance of showers tonight as well, with a low near 70, and a chance of showers Thursday, otherwise sunny and 90. That's your forecast from your EAB Weather Center.
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2: Here is this hour's news from the EAB Newsroom. Arkansas State Police say 190 pounds of marijuana were seized during a traffic stop Monday on Interstate 40 in Monroe County. Officials say the 17-year-old driver from Oklahoma City was arrested and taken into custody. The city of Dumas will host its annual 4th of July fireworks show this Saturday, June 27th at Memorial Park. Festivities begin at 6 p.m. with food trucks, vendors, games, inflatables, a water slide, live entertainment, and door prizes. The fireworks show starts at 9:15 p.m. and admission is free. Registration is now open for the Arkansas Game and Fish Commission's annual Urban Deer Hunts. This year's archery-only hunts will take place in Cherokee Village, Fairfield Bay, Heber Springs, Helena, West Helena, Horseshoe Bend, and Russellville, and are designed to help manage deer populations. Deer harvested during the urban hunts do not count toward a hunter's seasonal limit, and there are no limits to the number of deer that can be harvested. Hunters must complete required safety training and pass a proficiency test, and the first deer harvested must be donated to Arkansas Hunters Feeding the Hungry. The Pine Bluff School District has named a new interim superintendent. The school board appointed Assistant Superintendent Philip Carlock to replace Jennifer Barbary. He will serve as acting superintendent through June 30th before taking over as interim superintendent on July 1st. From the EAB Newsroom, I'm Kelly Conley.
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5: Partly sunny with highs in the mid-80s today. Still a chance of showers tonight as well, with a low near 70, and a chance of showers Thursday, otherwise sunny and 90. That's your forecast from your EAB Weather Center.
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1: Here are the latest headlines from the Arkansas Now newsroom. Arkansas's unemployment rate has fallen to 4.2% in May as the state reached record high employment levels. The rate declined from 4.3% in April, while the national employment rate remained unchanged at 4.3%. Arkansas State Police say 190 pounds of marijuana were seized during a traffic stop Monday on Interstate 40 in Monroe County. Officials say the 17-year-old driver from Oklahoma City was arrested and taken into custody. The AAA says they expect record Independence Day travel this coming week. Agency officials said more than 61 million people will drive nationwide, with nearly 6 million travelers on the Arkansas highways through the week. And this comes as gas prices continue to fall. AAA reported Tuesday that the average cost of a regular gallon of gas in the natural state was $3.54, down 12 cents from last week. From the Arkansas Now newsroom, I'm Scotty Woodson. 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
7: Partly sunny with highs in the mid-80s today. Still a chance of showers tonight as well, with a low near 70, and a chance of showers Thursday, otherwise sunny and 90. That's your forecast from your EAB Weather Center.
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1: Rice and cattle do end the day up. 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July corn at 407 down 2 and 3 quarters, with September corn at 415 and 3 quarters down 2. July soybeans at 1108 and 3 quarters down 8 and a quarter, with August soybeans 1116 and 3 quarters down 7 and a quarter. July wheat at 585 and 3 quarters down 1. September wheat at 596 down 1. July cotton at 7209 down 187. December cotton at 7626 down 247. July rice 1292 and a half up 3, with September rice at 1332 up 5 and a half. Moving on to livestock now, June live cattle 256 even up 85, August live cattle 246.52 and a half up 52 and a half, August feeder cattle 372.92 and a half up 477 and a half, September feeder cattle 370.62 and a half up 365, July lane hogs at 93.85 down 37 and a half, with August hogs at 96.70 down 52 and a half. That's your EAB Market Recap, and I'm Scotty Woodson. Have a great day.
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7: Partly sunny with highs in the mid-80s today. Still a chance of showers tonight as well, with a low near 70, and a chance of showers Thursday, otherwise sunny and 90. That's your forecast from your EAB Weather Center.
0: 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Sure. How about country over the prairie? 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
2: Here is this hour's news from the EAB Newsroom. Arkansas State Police say 190 pounds of marijuana were seized during a traffic stop Monday on Interstate 40 in Monroe County. Officials say the 17-year-old driver from Oklahoma City was arrested and taken into custody. The city of Dumas will host its annual 4th of July fireworks show this Saturday, June 27th at Memorial Park. Festivities begin at 6 p.m. with food trucks, vendors, games, inflatables, a water slide, live entertainment, and door prizes. The fireworks show starts at 9:15 p.m. and admission is free. Registration is now open for the Arkansas Game and Fish Commission's annual Urban Deer Hunts. This year's archery-only hunts will take place in Cherokee Village, Fairfield Bay, Heber Springs, Helena, West Helena, Horseshoe Bend, and Russellville, and are designed to help manage deer populations. Deer harvested during the urban hunts do not count toward a hunter's seasonal limit, and there are no limits to the number of deer that can be harvested. Hunters must complete required safety training and pass a proficiency test, and the first deer harvested must be donated to Arkansas Hunters Feeding the Hungry. The Pine Bluff School District has named a new interim superintendent. The school board appointed Assistant Superintendent Philip Carlock to replace Jennifer Barbary. He will serve as acting superintendent through June 30th before taking over as interim superintendent on July 1st. From the EAB Newsroom, I'm Kelly Conley.
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14: 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From the EAB Weather Center.
15: A 40% chance of a shower or storm for tonight, otherwise mostly cloudy with a low of 71. A 30% chance of showers and storms for tomorrow. Hot with a high of 91. Heat index as high as 100. That's your forecast on the EAB Weather Center.
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3: Here's this hour's headlines from the Arkansas Now newsroom. Arkansas State Police say 190 pounds of marijuana were seized during a traffic stop Monday on Interstate 40 in Monroe County. Officials say the 17-year-old driver from Oklahoma City was arrested and taken into custody. And Arkansas's unemployment rate fell to 4.2% in May as the state reached record high employment levels. The rate declined from 4.3% in April, while the national unemployment rate remained unchanged at 4.3%. And AAA officials say that more than 61 million people will drive nationwide during the Independence Day holiday, with nearly 6 million travelers coming from Arkansas and neighboring states. AAA records Independence Day travel between June 27th and July 5th. This comes as AAA reports that the average price for gas in Arkansas is $3.54, down 12 cents from last week. From the Arkansas Now newsroom, I'm Hannah Campbell.
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8: 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From the EAB Weather Center.
4: A 40% chance of a shower or storm for tonight, otherwise mostly cloudy with a low of 71. A 30% chance of showers and storms for tomorrow. Hot with a high of 91. Heat index as high as 100. That's your forecast from the EAB Weather Center.
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2: Here is this hour's news from the EAB Newsroom. Arkansas State Police say 190 pounds of marijuana were seized during a traffic stop Monday on Interstate 40 in Monroe County. Officials say the 17-year-old driver from Oklahoma City was arrested and taken into custody. The city of Dumas will host its annual 4th of July fireworks show this Saturday, June 27th at Memorial Park. Festivities begin at 6 p.m. with food trucks, vendors, games, inflatables, a water slide, live entertainment, and door prizes. The fireworks show starts at 9:15 p.m. and admission is free. Registration is now open for the Arkansas Game and Fish Commission's annual Urban Deer Hunts. This year's archery-only hunts will take place in Cherokee Village, Fairfield Bay, Heber Springs, Helena, West Helena, Horseshoe Bend, and Russellville, and are designed to help manage deer populations. Deer harvested during the urban hunts do not count toward a hunter's seasonal limit, and there are no limits to the number of deer that can be harvested. Hunters must complete required safety training and pass a proficiency test, and the first deer harvested must be donated to Arkansas Hunters Feeding the Hungry. The Pine Bluff School District has named a new interim superintendent. The school board appointed Assistant Superintendent Philip Carlock to replace Jennifer Barbary. He will serve as acting superintendent through June 30th before taking over as interim superintendent on July 1st. From the EAB Newsroom, I'm Kelly Conley.
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0: Your weather every 20 minutes guaranteed from the EAB Weather Center.
4: A 40% chance of a shower or storm for tonight, otherwise mostly cloudy with a low of 71. A 30% chance of showers and storms for tomorrow. Hot with a high of 91. Heat index as high as 100. That's your forecast on the EAB Weather Center.
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2: 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I used to disagree with that statement until I read the Bible, where God says, if you keep all my Ten Commandments all your life, hey, you're in. Have you ever heard of the Ten Commandments? They haven't been in our schools or public places for the past 40 years. Let me give you the Arkansas County version, personalized. I call it the Ten Commandment Challenge. Here are Commandments 6 through 10. I will not murder another human being, wars excluded. I will never have sex with anyone but my husband or wife. I will never steal anything. I will never tell a lie, not even a white one. I will never want what other people have. Wow, I failed that test miserably. God knew we couldn't obey all these commandments. That's why Jesus took on the cross and were crucified with him. He paid our sin debt. From Genesis to Revelation, the Bible screams out, trust Jesus for your salvation. Your promise to go to heaven, my favorite verse, Romans 10:13. For whosoever shall call upon the name of the Lord will be saved. I did. I hope you will too. This is Don Lee Ruffin, pastor of Faith Baptist Church in DeWitt, inviting you to join us at 9:30 each Sunday morning. Faith Baptist Church, where friends tell friends about Christ.
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4: A 40% chance of a shower or storm for tonight, otherwise mostly cloudy with a low of 71. A 30% chance of showers and storms for tomorrow, hot with a high of 91, heat index as high as 100. That's your forecast from the EAB Weather Center.
0: 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Sure. How about country over the prairie? That's us, Country 97.3.

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1: Here's this hour's headlines from the Arkansas Now Newsroom. A federal judge has reversed the SNAP restrictions states have been slowly rolling out since the start of the year. States have been adding new rules on what can be bought with Supplemental Nutrition Assistance Program funds. They largely focus on banning the purchase of sodas, energy drinks, candy, and other junk food. The reversal impacts Arkansas, which is one of the states with the ban. And Little Rock School District Superintendent Dr. Jermel Wright is recovering from minor injuries after a rollover crash on Interstate 40. Wright said another vehicle struck his truck, causing him to lose control, hit two other vehicles, and roll over. And registration is now open for the Arkansas Game and Fish Commission's annual Urban Deer Hunt. Deer harvested during the urban hunts do not count toward a hunter's seasonal limit, and there are no limits of the number of deer that can be harvested. From the Arkansas Now Newsroom, I'm Hannah Campbell.
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5: This weather brought to you by Durden Heating, Cooling, and Electrical in Stuttgart. A 40% chance of a shower or storm for tonight, otherwise mostly cloudy with a low of 71. A 30% chance of showers and storms for tomorrow, hot with a high of 91, heat index as high as 100. That's your forecast of the EAB Weather Center.
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3: Here is this hour's news from the EAB Newsroom. Arkansas State Police say 190 pounds of marijuana were seized during a traffic stop Monday on Interstate 40 in Monroe County. Officials say the 17-year-old driver from Oklahoma City was arrested and taken into custody. The city of Dumas will host its annual 4th of July fireworks show this Saturday, June 27th at Memorial Park. Festivities begin at 6 p.m. with food trucks, vendors, games, inflatables, a water slide, live entertainment, and door prizes. The fireworks show starts at 9:15 p.m. and admission is free. Registration is now open for the Arkansas Game and Fish Commission's annual Urban Deer Hunts. This year's archery-only hunts will take place in Cherokee Village, Fairfield Bay, Heber Springs, Helena, West Helena, Horseshoe Bend, and Russellville, and are designed to help manage deer populations. Deer harvested during the urban hunts do not count toward a hunter's seasonal limit, and there are no limits to the number of deer that can be harvested. Hunters must complete required safety training and pass a proficiency test, and the first deer harvested must be donated to Arkansas Hunters Feeding the Hungry. The Pine Bluff School District has named a new interim superintendent. The school board appointed Assistant Superintendent Philip Carlock to replace Jennifer Barbary. He will serve as acting superintendent through June 30th before taking over as interim superintendent on July 1st. From the EAB Newsroom, I'm Kelly Conley.
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1: Your weather every 20 minutes guaranteed from the EAB Weather Center.
6: A 40% chance of a shower or storm for tonight, otherwise mostly cloudy with a low of 71. A 30% chance of showers and storms for tomorrow, hot with a high of 91, heat index as high as 100. That's your forecast from the EAB Weather Center.
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7: 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From the EAB Weather Center.
8: A 40% chance of a shower or storm for tonight, otherwise mostly cloudy with a low of 71. A 30% chance of showers and storms for tomorrow. Hot with a high of 91. Heat index as high as 100. That's your forecast from the EAB Weather Center.
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2: Here's this hour's headlines from the Arkansas Newsroom. Officials with the Pulaski County Sheriff's Office are asking for the public's help in resolving a June 23rd deadly shooting. Deputies were called to the Fairfax Crossing Apartments on the 5900 block of McCain Park Place at 8:40 p.m. When they arrived, they found a 17-year-old boy suffering from gunshot wounds. The boy later died. If you have any information related to the shooting, call police. And the Pay Ridge Police Department will hold a public vigil this Friday to mark 5 years since the line of duty death of Officer Kevin Apple. The memorial begins at 9 p.m. between Slack Street and Townsend Way. Apple was killed in 2021 when a fleeing driver pinned him between two vehicles. The driver later received a life sentence without parole. And Vanessa C. from Pulaski County won $50,000 playing $50,000 stacked an instant lottery game. From the Arkansas Now Newsroom, I'm Hannah Campbell.
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8: A 40% chance of a shower or storm for tonight, otherwise mostly cloudy with a low of 71. A 30% chance of showers and storms for tomorrow. Hot with a high of 91. Heat index as high as 100. That's your forecast on the EAB Weather Center.
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